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And also, don't forget that the contest line that we've got for you that you text in, you can also text us right now, 276-629-9999. That is also a studio texter. So you can reach out to us right now. It's that simple. Well, either way, we're glad you're here. Thanks for spending some time with us. B99.9FM.com. 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

99.9 Eddie Raven. Joe knows how to live. We are the station playing the best of the legends and the best of today. Lauren Elena, who says that she got some of the best advice of her career in the most unexpected places, in the bathroom at the BMI Awards, where she ran into Miranda Lambert for the very first time. Lauren Elena says that Miranda looked at her and told her, "Don't you let this town or anybody change who you are. You're a sweet Southern girl. Stay that way." Lauren Elena said she was shocked that Miranda Lambert knew who she was, and calling it one of the most sweetest moments that she's ever had in Nashville. Since American Idol run-up days, Lauren Elena says she's been busy touring and releasing new music, while Miranda Lambert continues making headlines with new projects and a long-awaited duet with Kacey Musgraves.

mama can dance, I guess I can too. Well, Megan Maroney is opening up about protecting her mental health as she's getting ready for her Cloud 9 tour. As she says, she avoids the DMs and the comment sections because, as she puts it, it's a scary, dark place. Megan Maroney says that she realizes her mental health is just as important as her physical prep, and she set strict boundaries. No reading the comments, no letting negativity stick. She said she's training hard, rehearsing in a weighted vest, doing red light therapy, saunas, cold plunges, and cutting out alcohol and locking in on her diet. She said this is going to be one of the biggest and best tours yet. Cloud 9 tour kicks off May the 26th. It runs through October across the U.S., Europe, and the U.K. Here she is on B99.9.

99.9 Corey Ken and This Heart. Trey Davidson here with you. Did you go see any movies over the weekend? Well, some of the top movies over this past weekend. Devil Wears Prada 2 brought in about $43 million. Mortal Kombat 2, $40 million. The film cost about $80 million to produce. It earned $23 million overseas with a total worldwide weekend. Take it in, $63 million. There's another movie called Michael, and it brought in $36.5 million. Have you heard of this one? The Sheep Detectives, $15.9 million. They said the cost to make this film was $75 million, and it earned $12.1 million. Overseas total worldwide weekend, take in $28 million. Goodness. Hopefully you enjoyed your movie this weekend if you got out and saw one. Here's Chris Jansen. All I Need Is You. B99.9.

99.9 Hal Ketchum. Mama knows the highway. And she knows how long it's going to take you to get home, so she's going to wait up for you. Well, there's a Georgia mayor, I believe his name is Ron Shinnick, and he recently fired the town's entire police force of 10. Why? Because the officers upset his wife, so he decided to terminate them all. I didn't even know the mayor had any kind of pull like that. But Ron's wife had been the town clerk, and she was accused of creating a hostile work environment. So the officers logged those complaints against her, and they were let go. If you can't deal with her, get out of here. Well, the sheriff's office had been taking over the policing in the town since. Now the force has been reinstated now 2 days later. I have no idea, but I just kind of wonder, you know, if he acts like that and she's being accused of a hostile work environment, they might have a point. Let's try that in a small town. B99.9.

0: Changed My Mind, Independence Day with Martina before that. How about some Jordan Davis on the way? I'll say we got some Ricky Skaggs in there. Mitchell Tenpenny. Oh, yeah, we got that by request. You hang on. Sit tight. I've got you covered. Up next on B99.9.
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1: Caden Honeycutt had probably one of the most impressive 30 hours of his life as a race car driver. He won the ARCA race at Watkins Glen, went on to win his first career truck race at Watkins Glen. Then the next day, went and won both Cars Tour races at Ace Speedway. Caden Honeycutt, after the truck race, talked about what was going on in his mind after getting that first career win.
3: I'm just so grateful, man. Just thank you to Tricon. Thank you to the whole Safe Flight crew, 11 team. Man, our truck was so good. Got up to the top 10, was passing a lot of people, and just thankfully got some restarts and cautions to help us out. And I knew we had a top two truck. I just needed to get it back to where it was supposed to be at. So, but yeah, just a great job by my guys. I can't tell you how much I appreciate them and for how hard they work to put amazing trucks like this on the racetrack.
1: The end of Saturday's race at Watkins Glen was also very thrilling. Connor Zilich passed Jesse Love on the last corner to win once again at Watkins Glen. Here's what he had to say after the race.
4: Yeah, I mean, I wasn't going to do anything egregious to move him out of the way. I just wanted to show a nose and try and force him into making a mistake. I didn't want to win that way. I really could have. I think anybody could have done that. But, you know, I made a mistake that took me out of contention for a little bit there. And, I wasn't going to put him at cost because of it. I'll do anything to win, but I'm not just going to ship the guy in the last corner to do it. So yeah, I showed a nose and it was enough for him to lock his right front and wash up and got us the win.
1: It was a thrilling weekend of racing. My goodness, a lot for the highlight reels. For PRN's Garage Pass, this is Andrew Kerlin.
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boys like Don Williams right here on the station where the legends play, along with the best of today. Kacey Musgraves stepping back into the spotlight with a new album called Middle of Nowhere, calling country music her true home, and where the genre keeps evolving. She said she keeps blending styles. The record features big name collaborations and a breakout single called Dry Spell, which has fueled excitement for her upcoming tour. Musgraves says she stays true to her traditional country storytelling, and she opens up about resisting industry pressure earlier on in her career, choosing authenticity over trends. She said with this album, she proves that staying true to yourself hits home for listeners. Here is Kacey Musgraves, back to 2012. Merry-go-round, B99.9.

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Darius Rucker, It Won't Be Like This For Long. 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Here's one new from Locash. This is called Wrong Hearts. Be

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Here's Parmalee, Carolina.

99.9 L.I. Langley, new music right there. You've been waiting on it. So there it is. It's called Be Her. We've got some good concerts coming this summer to B99.9 and Southern Virginia, including Ashley McBride at the Dr. Pepper Park, along with Ronnie Atkins. Gary Allen's going to be at the Salem Civic

0: Center. 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We've even got some ticket links for you as well. Keep listening. By the way, as we get a little closer to those concerts, we could even have some last-minute tickets for you to try to get you to that show. Coming up for you, I got some Megan Patrick on the way, some Tyler Hubbard by request. Also, we'll do some Lady Wilson. It's on the way next on B99.9.
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B99.9, Lainey Wilson, Somewhere Over Laredo. That song up for Song, Single, and Visual Media of the Year at the ACM Awards coming up on May the 17th. Lainey Wilson said she meant for that song to be a challenge.

0: the studio. I think I'm Superwoman, and I think I can get in there and just hold these notes like I did with Heart Like a Truck. And I feel like I just let it all go when I'm in there, and it kind of just rolled out of me.
1: Lainey Wilson giving it her all for that song, and you can definitely hear it. Here's new music now from Hardy. It's called MacArthur on B.

right and living good. That's important. That is important. He's got Mexico, his first number one hit in 1984. He wrote it after a rough patch in his career, and he said it was the song that completely revived his momentum. It was actually inspired by a real trip to the Gulf Coast. Well, sometimes 5 minutes

doesn't feel like much, but it can change your whole day. It's enough time to reset, breathe, and check in with yourself, or do just something small that actually matters. 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Here's Scotty McCreary. Just 5 more minutes. B99.9.

99.9. Jelly Roll needing that favor. Well, his wife says, Bunny, she says that she and Jelly Roll are baby Christians growing in faith together. That's how she describes them right now. Also, Jelly Roll just inducted into the Grand Ole Opry on March 10th, and he's also receiving a Artist Humanitarian Award at the Country Music Seminar. Jelly Roll, good things are happening for him. Here's Cody Johnson and The Fall, B99.9.

B99.9. If you're door dashing and you get hungry, what do you do? Here's one in Philadelphia, door dasher who recently got charged for door dashing the order right to his very own apartment. I guess he was hungry and he traveled back to his apartment without even delivering it. He said that he was hungry. Well, the criminal complaint was filed against a 28-year-old. DoorDasher has not commented. Not sure what was on the menu or how good it was, but...

now it is official. Oklahoma now paying tribute to one of its biggest hometown heroes who passed away in 2024, Toby Keith. On May the 7th of this year, the governor officially signed the bill naming one of the busiest interchanges, now the Toby Keith Memorial Interchange. And there's more. The state has also declared July the 8th, the first ever Toby Keith Day, marking it what would have been his 65th birthday. Here is Toby. Back to 1993, should have been a cowboy.

998 Smith, Bulletproof. Want to say hey to Freda Rhodes, who wanted to hear a song coming up by George Burge. I've got that for you. Hold your horses. I'll get to it, I promise. She said she's wrapping some things up outside. She's closed the garage door. She'll be in just a minute. If I could hold off for maybe just a few minutes. Okay. She did say in her defense that she was listening to us outside in the garage radio, and now she needs to go move it into the shower. She's going to take a shower. She's going to stream us. All right, Freda. Hold your horses. I got your song coming up for you. Also, Flynn Goodman. Appreciate it, buddy. Thank you so much for listening in Collinsville to B99.9. Coming up for you, I've got that song for Freda from George Burge. Also, we'll kick things off next. I've got some Morgan Wallen on standby, and let's see, Justin Moore's on the way next here on B99.9.

0: don't know why it always seems like I get some of the craziest calls just before midnight. You know, from the ones that sound like maybe they've had three Red Bulls, they've got half a conspiracy theory laid out, and possibly had a full conversation with their toaster before calling.
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Keith Urban now coming out with a new album on June the 12th. It's called Flow State. It features 10

classic yacht rock covers, and one track that he even recorded with Michael McDonald while he was breaking in his Nashville studio. It's Smooth Sailing with Keith Urban. It's officially here. Here he is with You'll Think of Me on B99.9.

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Paisley. She's everything. Continuous country all the way up to midnight, about 30 minutes to go in front of which Trey Davidson here with you. Here's one from Tim McGraw.

B99.9 Gabby Barrett's I Hope One of the Sweet Breakup Songs that turns into a revenge album. 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It became a massive hit and launched her career. Southern Virginia's country station, B99.9, where the legends play in the best of today. Here's Alan Jackson.

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Tracy Byrd from the country. Yep, that's about how it works. 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I'll see you back here tomorrow for B99.99. It's not looking for you around 7, all right? Take care. Have a good night.

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1: Old man Wrigley lived in that white house down the street where I grew up. 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We struck a friendship up. Spent a few long summers out on his old porch swing. Said he was in the war, went in the Navy, lost his wife, lost his baby. Broke down and asked him one time, how you keep from going crazy? He said, I'll see my wife and son in just a little while. I asked him what he meant.

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She said, "Oh, by the way, son,

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1: ABC News, I'm Chuck Sievertson. Air Force One is carrying President Trump and some American corporate chiefs, including Apple's Tim Cook and Elon Musk, to a summit in China. They're expected to land in a few hours. The war with Iran, a China ally, will figure largely. Chinese affairs expert Bonnie Glaser of the German Marshall Fund.
2: It is unlikely that President Trump can convince China to stop buying oil from Iran. But it is possible that he might convince Xi Jinping going forward to be more cautious in the capabilities that China provides to Iran.
1: Doctors are keeping an eye on 36 people in the U.S. who are on that cruise ship with the hantavirus outbreak. 18 are being monitored at home. 18 more are in medical facilities. Sentencings today for Corey Richens, the Utah mom convicted of killing her husband, then writing a children's book about how to handle grief. This is ABC News.
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4: Here's your forecast for Rocky Mount, Martinsville, and Smith Mountain Lake. Look for a dry and sunny start today. Then a few showers and thunderstorms could develop later this afternoon and evening. Afternoon highs top out in the mid-70s. Cooler air arrives overnight with lows near 50 as clouds clear out late. Thursday brings sunshine, but also a windy afternoon with highs in the mid-60s and wind gusts around 35 miles per hour. Friday stays dry near the mid-70s, then much warmer air builds into the weekend with highs in the mid-80s Saturday and upper 80s Sunday. I'm Johnny Cottle on Southern Virginia's Country Station,

Seven Summers, that's Morgan Wallen on B99.9 Southern Virginia's Country Station. Morning, it's 13 after 6. Craig here at the PPT Studios. And my friends, it's time for things that you need to know. So let's see what's going on in the world of malice. It's never too late to start talking about the next election, right? Here's the headline. AOC

and Marco Rubio leading in the latest 2028 presidential primary poll. So that's the early leaders of the pack. Alexandria Ocasio-Cortez on the Democratic side and Marco Rubio for the Republicans. According to the poll, it was highlighted in USA Today, Rubio has surged past Vice President J.D. Vance to become the top GOP, the front runner there. His rise comes after getting more visibility in the Trump administration and earning praise from supporters. Meanwhile, AOC is continuing to build momentum among progressive Democrats. While she hasn't officially said she's running, she recently fueled speculation by saying her ambition is to change the country, not simply want a title. Getting all choked up. The story points out both parties are still very early in the process and a lot could change before 2028. Big names like Gavin Newsom, Kamala Harris, and J.D. Vance are still considered major potential contenders. Let's see, what else is going on here in the world of us? Actor Donald Gibb, best known for playing in Revenge of the Nerds, has passed away at the age of 71. Let's see. Movie critic Rex Reed has passed away at the age of 87. Let's see. What else is going on? Most Americans report that AI development is moving too fast. A lot of Americans getting nervous with how fast artificial intelligence is advancing. More people see now AI as bad than good. With AI pessimists outnumbering optimists by about 2-1. Many worry that it could hurt jobs, the economy, privacy, and even society overall. A growing number of people believe AI will reduce the number of available jobs in the U.S., and many feel the government is not doing enough to regulate it. Even though AI tools are becoming part of everyday life, trust remains very low. One YouGov survey found only 5% of Americans say they trust AI a lot, while far more say they distrust it. People are especially uneasy about AI being used in healthcare, finance, and other important decisions. It says Americans are split politically and culturally on AI, but concern cuts across party lines. Many like the convenience of AI tools, yet fear the long-term consequences if the technology keeps expanding without stronger safeguards. I've said it many times before, and I'll say it again. In the form that it's in, At the moment, it seems, there's a lot you could do with it as far as tools to help you do your job and things of that nature. If you're expecting it to do your job for you, you're in trouble already. Now, it may get to the point where it can, but it's as it is right now. You can use it to do things. You do have to check behind it and make sure that it's done things right. Expect it to do it for you, and that's just not going to work out well. And you're probably not going to be employed long if you do that. Just my two cents there. What else is shaking in the world about? That's enough of the hard news stuff. How about frou-frou? Today is World Cocktail Day. And there's a cool thing here. We'll do this later this hour, but it's personality profile. What your favorite drink says about you, according to an article by the New York Post. We'll hang on to that for about 30 minutes. We'll do that about 6:50 this morning. What's your favorite cocktail, your favorite drink says about you? All right, frou-frou news. eBay has rejected GameStop's $55 billion bid to buy them. eBay chairman Paul Pressler says the proposal is not credible nor attractive and would saddle the company with heavy debt. Krispy Kreme is rolling out a new orange dreamsicle donut. This is from Quartz Magazine. It's going to be available through May 17th at participating locations. Man, I got to get out there and get one of those. The donut has hints of citrus and vanilla, which one would guess probably for an orange dreamsicle donut. Parade Magazine reports Ben & Jerry's coming out with two new flavors called Key Lime Pie Non-Dairy and Black Raspberry Fudge Chunk. Says the key lime ice cream has crunchy graham cracker chunks and is very creamy. The raspberry ice cream has a tart and bittersweet black raspberry taste. I did. And then finally this morning, Conan O'Brien going to be hosting the Academy Awards again in 2027. That will be his third time hosting the show.

0: It's 18 minutes after 6 o'clock, and those are things you need to know this morning. Stick around, because it's 6:30. We've got local and state news with Lisa Rodman. Also, Johnny Caudle standing by with the latest forecasts. And before you know it, we're going to have another keyword for you. 7:40 this morning, your first keyword of the day, the 1K payday here on B99.9. So stand by. 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You're waking up, my friends, with B99.9.
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1: 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A fire in Danville on Tuesday killed one and one was rescued. The Danville Fire Department responded to the structure fire on Halifax Road, discovering a working fire upon arrival. They rescued one occupant and found another deceased inside. The response involved 21 personnel and several units. The fire is under investigation by the Danville Fire Department. The occupants received assistance from the American Red Cross. A Virginia first responder is facing charges in Rockbridge County after allegedly misusing his organization's money. 55-year-old Barry Arnold was recently arrested and charged with two counts of embezzlement and two counts of conspiracy to commit a felony. Arnold was working as a rescue chief for the Goshen Fire Aid Crew when the sheriff's office opened its investigation in 2024. The sheriff's office says additional arrest and charges may happen. An area canine was honored in our nation's capital Monday. Canine Knox served with Roanoke Police Department. He was among more than 20 fallen canines celebrated during a wreath-laying event at the National Law Enforcement Officers Memorial. With news on B99.9, I'm Lisa Rutman.
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3: Here's your forecast for Rocky Mount, Martinsville, and Smith Mountain Lake. Look for a dry and sunny start today. Then a few showers and thunderstorms could develop later this afternoon and evening. Afternoon highs top out in the mid-70s. Cooler air arrives overnight with lows near 50 as clouds clear out late. Thursday brings sunshine, but also a windy afternoon with highs in the mid-60s and wind gusts around 35 miles per hour. Friday stays dry near the mid-70s, then much warmer air builds into the weekend with highs in the mid-80s Saturday and upper 80s Sunday. I'm Johnny Cottle on Southern Virginia's Country Station,

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2: ABC News, I'm Chuck Sievertson. Air Force One getting close to Beijing now with President Trump preparing for his summit with China's leader, ABC's Lionel Moise.
3: President Trump arriving in China for his high-stakes summit with President Xi Jinping. Everything from tariffs to AI will be on the table. But overshadowing the summit, the war in Iran.
4: We're going to have a long talk about it. I think he's been relatively good, to be honest with you.
3: China buys more Iranian oil than any other country. Trump is expected to urge Xi to pressure Iran into reopening the Strait of Hormuz.
2: Oil prices this morning sticking above $100 a barrel. So far, so good for the three dozen people in the U.S. being monitored for hantavirus after they spent time on the cruise ship in the middle of the outbreak. None of them showing serious symptoms, but in France, a woman is critically ill with the virus and has had to be hooked up to an artificial lung. This is ABC News.
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9: Here's your forecast for Rocky Mount, Martinsville, and Smith Mountain Lake. Look for a dry and sunny start today. Then a few showers and thunderstorms could develop later this afternoon and evening. Afternoon highs top out in the mid-70s. Cooler air arrives overnight with lows near 50 as clouds clear out late. Thursday brings sunshine, but also a windy afternoon with highs in the mid-60s and wind gusts around 35 miles per hour. Friday stays dry near the mid-70s, then much warmer air builds into the weekend with highs in the mid-80s Saturday and upper 80s Sunday. I'm Johnny Cottle on Southern Virginia's Country Station,

0: 5150 and calling the po-po and all that jazz right there. That's Dierks Bentley, B99.9 Southern Virginia's Country Station. Morning, it's Craig here at the PPT Studios. It's time, my friends and my neighbors, for your impossible question. So your question today is, where's my music?
1: There it is.
0: Sorry. I'm still easing into my coffee. Impossible question time here with Southern Virginia's Country Station, B99.9. So, I'll ask the question. And then, once I ask the question, we'll see if you got the answer. And if you do, well, you'll be in the running for the swag. That's because that's how all this works. Swag includes that B99.9 Legacy hat, keychain, pop topper. I think we still got some of those. Those are always popular when we're out and about. Those disappear quickly. Because they're cool, because it's getting warmer. And we like to pop a top again this time of year. And those also have the keychain on them. I mean, if nothing else, you can put the ring over your finger and then you don't lose your pop topper. I mean, it's something you can hold and dangle for the cat to play with or whatever. If you're bored, you can twirl it around on the ring and hopefully not have a helicopter off and hit somebody. Might even have a koozie we could throw in there for you if we haven't run out of those. All that stuff's popular. We go out and about and have stuff, and people like to come get... have you ever noticed people like free stuff? They just do. You got some place to have it sitting there on the table in front of you, and it disappears. People just grab it, which is fine. That's why we have it. But it just disappears quickly. But you got a chance here to answer a question and have a chance to score some free stuff. So that's how it kind of works. Yeah, I know. I need more coffee. I know. I'm aware. I'll get to it. Right now, we got to get to your impossible question. So the question today has to do with, something that we forget to do fairly often. So if you're like me and your rememberer doesn't remember as well as it once did, perhaps you'll see yourself in this question. So the question today, as always, powered by McKinney Heating and Air. Your question today, the average person forgets to do this 5 times a week. What is it? If you think you know the answer, I want you to pick up that phone. I want you to dial the numbers, 276-629-9999 or 888-517-B999. Which you choose is entirely up to you. And then let me know what your guess is. We'll see if you're right. If you're right, you'll be in the running for the swag. If you're wrong, we'll pat you on the head and say thank you for calling and try us again. The average person forgets to do this 5 times a week. What is it? That's your impossible question. Powered by McKinney Heating and Air. Answer correctly, you'll be in the running for the swag. The average person forgets to do this 5 times a week. What is it? Good luck.

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0: Capitasola. 399.9, the best of the legends. The best of today. Morning, it's Craig here at the PPT Studios. Impossible question time. Your impossible question powered by McKinney Heating and Air. So the question today has to do with rememberers and things your rememberer don't remember to do sometimes. The average person forgets to do this five times a week. What is it? If you know the answer, 276-629-9999 or 888-517-B999. What do you think it is?
1: The answer, brush your teeth.
0: Yes, it is, in fact, brush your teeth. The average person forgets to brush their teeth five times a week. What's your name, my friend?
1: Brian Blankenship.
0: Brian, where are you calling from?
1: Rocky Mount.
0: All right, buddy, for that right answer, you're in the running for the swag just right off the bat. Bada bing, bada boom. We'll draw for that on Friday morning. Good luck to you, buddy.
1: All right, I appreciate it.
0: All right, Brian, you tell them who plays the best of the legends and the best of today for Rocky Mountain.
1: B999.

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1: 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A man from Alabama is dead after a crash off I-81. The Virginia State Police said their office is investigating the crash, which took place just before 7 a.m. on Monday in the Rockbridge community. A 2013 Lexus RX-50 was traveling south on I-81 when the vehicle lost control, ran off the right side of the roadway, and hit trees. 82-year-old Foster Ware II of Montgomery, Alabama, died at the scene. A fire in Danville on Tuesday killed one and one was rescued. The Danville Fire Department responded to the structure fire on Halifax Road, discovering a working fire upon arrival. They rescued one occupant and found another deceased inside. The fire is under investigation by the Danville Fire Department. The occupants received assistance from the American Red Cross. A Virginia first responder is facing charges in Rockbridge County after allegedly misusing his organization's money. 55-year-old Barry Arnold was recently arrested and charged with two counts of embezzlement and two counts of conspiracy to commit a felony. Arnold was working as a rescue chief for the Goshen Fire Aid Crew when the sheriff's office opened its investigation in 2024. With news on B99. I'm Lisa Rutman.
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5: Here's your forecast for Rocky Mount, Martinsville, and Smith Mountain Lake. Look for a dry and sunny start today, then a few showers and thunderstorms could develop later this afternoon and evening. Afternoon highs top out in the mid-70s. Cooler air arrives overnight with lows near 50 as clouds clear out late. Thursday brings sunshine, but also a windy afternoon with highs in the mid-60s and wind gusts around 35 miles per hour. Friday stays dry near the mid-70s, then much warmer air builds into the weekend with highs in the mid-80s Saturday and upper 80s Sunday. I'm Johnny Cottle on Southern Virginia's Country Station,

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1: All right, time for your sports report. Sports this morning, powered by Cunningham Tire, we keep you rolling. So let's hit the headlines here first. It says that the first of the sports headlines, and this is kind of a sports story and kind of not, but we had Tiger Woods in the news a lot a month or so ago. The headline, Tiger Woods' prescription drug records will be handed over to prosecutors. This, of course, after his March rollover crash and arrest on Jupiter Island. His attorney had argued that the golf legend had a constitutional right to privacy, but both sides eventually agreed the records could be turned over under a protective order that keeps them sealed from the public. He had told deputies he'd been distracted by his phone before the crash. Since the arrest, he's announced he was stepping away from golf to seek treatment and focus on health and recovery. NBA headline, Memphis Grizzlies player Brandon Clark has passed away at the age of 29. He was on the current roster. I believe he was injured most of this past season. And his death now being investigated as a possible overdose. Jason Collins, the first openly gay NBA player, has passed away at the age of 47. He had aggressive form of brain cancer. So, let's see. Let's hit your scoreboard here. For the NBA last night, that was one game. Spurs

0: to the T-Wolves, 126-97. Spurs up now 3-2 on the T-Wolves in that best-of-seven series. One game tonight, Cavs-Pistons. And that series knotted up 2 games apiece between those two. Major League Baseball, your scoreboard from yesterday. It was the Cleveland's team. I don't like their moniker, so just call them Cleveland. Cleveland beat the Angels 3-2. It was the Yankees over the Orioles 6-2. Pirates topped the Rockies 3-1. Washington's, the Nationals beat the Reds 110-110. No, wasn't quite that bad for you Cincinnati fans. 10-4. 10-4, good buddy. Reds having a rough stretch here for the month of May. Phillies beat the Red Sox 2-1. It's the Rays over the Jays 7-6. Mets 10, Tigers 2. Braves beat the Cubs 5-2. White Sox slipped by the Royals 6-5. Twins shut out the Marlins 3-0. Brewers 6-4 over the Padres. Rangers 7, D-backs 4. Mariners, Cardinals, and Giants all victorious. Giants beat the Dodgers 6-2. Dodgers lose again. They fall into 24-18 on the season. Just 13-10 at home for your defending World Series champions. Racing this weekend. Yes, we got it. We got it for you. Racing from Dover. It's the All-Star Weekend for your Cup Series. Dover! Sunday at 12 noon. That's when our coverage begins here with the Motor Racing Network on Southern Virginia's country station, B99.9. Also, coming up this weekend, we got racing at SoBo, South Boston Speedway. They've got the late model stock in action, as well as the limited sportsmen, the pure stocks, and the Hornets in action there at SoBo. So that should be a great weekend of racing just down the road. All right, 7:50, and you're up to date with sports. 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We keep you rolling.
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2: Here's your forecast for Rocky Mount, Martinsville, and Smith Mountain Lake. Look for a dry and sunny start today. Then a few showers and thunderstorms could develop later this afternoon and evening. Afternoon highs top out in the mid-70s. Cooler air arrives overnight with lows near 50 as clouds clear out late. Thursday brings sunshine, but also a windy afternoon with highs in the mid-60s and wind gusts around 35 miles per hour. Friday stays dry near the mid-70s, then much warmer air builds into the weekend with highs in the mid-80s Saturday and upper 80s Sunday. I'm Johnny Cottle on Southern Virginia's Country Station,

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B99.9, Southern Virginia's country station. It's Craig, and a good morning to you. 25 after 8. We're just a couple of minutes away from your local and state news with Lisa Rodman. 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And maybe you're thinking, well, Craig, I registered yesterday. Well, you can register once per day. Increase your chances of winning, perhaps. You could also score a $500 gift card from Wood Grains in Rocky Mount. Wood Grains Furniture there in Rocky Mount. 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They're located right there across from the farmer's market. 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And if you have, you can register again tomorrow. But this is, I believe this is the last week for the curb appeal comeback. So register now, B99.9FM.com. And a good morning to you. Coming up for you, other than the curb appeal, you know, comeback, a chance to score some cash. I got something a little quicker happening. So between now and 10 o'clock, you're going to hear the B99.9 ticket window open. When that happens, be caller number 9. And we're going to set you up with some free tickets. I've got tickets for you to go check out Ashley McBride. Now, she's got a show coming up at the Harvester. No, Dr. Pepper Park. Old Craig will get straight here in a minute. We got so many shows here in Southern Virginia. I'll break it all down for you in just

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1: With news on B99.9, I'm Lisa Rutman. A fire in Danville on Tuesday killed one and one was rescued. The Danville Fire Department responded to the structure fire on Halifax Road, discovering a working fire upon arrival. They rescued one occupant and found another deceased inside. The response involved 21 personnel and several units. The fire is under investigation by the Danville Fire Department. The occupants received assistance from the American Red Cross. A Virginia first responder is facing charges in Rockbridge County after allegedly misusing his organization's money. 55-year-old Barry Arnold was recently arrested and charged with two counts of embezzlement and two counts of conspiracy to commit a felony. Arnold was working as a rescue chief for the Goshen Fire Aid Crew when the sheriff's office opened its investigation in 2024. The sheriff's office says additional arrest and charges may happen. An area canine was honored in our nation's capital Monday. Canine Knox served with Roanoke Police Department. He was among more than 20 fallen canines celebrated during a wreath-laying event at the National Law Enforcement Officers Memorial. With news on B99.9, I'm Lisa Rutman.
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5: Here's your forecast for Rocky Mount, Martinsville, and Smith Mountain Lake. Look for a dry and sunny start today. Then a few showers and thunderstorms could develop later this afternoon and evening. Afternoon highs top out in the mid-70s. Cooler air arrives overnight with lows near 50 as clouds clear out late. Thursday brings sunshine, but also a windy afternoon with highs in the mid-60s and wind gusts around 35 miles per hour. Friday stays dry near the mid-70s, then much warmer air builds into the weekend with highs in the mid-80s.

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1: Thank you, Johnny. 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

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Next keyword coming up for you. 1240 with Joe Collins here on B99.9. Gene Allen will have a couple of them this afternoon. First at 3:40 and then another at 5:40 as you're riding home. 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

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A ticket window will open soon. 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

0: So let's get to getting caller number 9 looking for you. I've got tickets for Ashley McBride. Now, that show is coming up at Dr. Pepper Park at the Bridges. Now, that show is coming up on August the 22nd. If you'd like to score a pair of tickets, I'll take caller number 9 and give you a pair. 276-629-9999 or 888-517-B999. 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

It's Eric Church, B99.9 Southern Virginia's country station. Congrats, Lori Smith of Ferrum, our ninth caller. Lori scored some tickets to go see Ashley McBride. That show coming up in August at Dr. Pepper Park at the Bridges. More chances to score tickets coming up tomorrow morning here on B99.9. If you'd like to register for some, you can go to our website right now at B99.9FM.com. Come on! Let's go wrap it up, Pete Craig. I got to get on out of here. Got to make some room for Joe Collins. He's up for you next. I want that next keyword at 12:40.

Kid Rock on B99.9 all summer long, kicking off your Wednesday midday greetings and salutations, boys and girls. Joe Collins reporting for duty in the PVT studios. How you doing on this here hump day? I'm feeling good, except I did something really, really, really stupid last night. Stick around, I'll tell you about it later this hour. We got Alan Jackson, the Judds, and Jelly Roll on the way. This is Riley Green.

the best of the legends and the best of today. B99.9, it's the Judds. One woman man, Joe Collins playing it, reminding you to listen this afternoon at 12:40 for your next keyword in the 1K payday so you can be like Casey Knudsen, Lisa Troutner, Matthew Steedel, and Damian Bowman. They all won $1,000 and you can too. Just keep it here on B99.9 and get ready to text that next keyword to 276-629-9999.

0: Luke Bryan on B99.9 Country, and she knows it. Joe Collins playing it for your midday. 30 minutes of continuous country is right around the corner. Jason Aldean is coming up. I did something really stupid last night. I got to tell you about it because this is the dumbest thing that I've done in about a year. And I do stupid things. So last night, Cindy and I are sitting around. We decided we were going to order dinner. We ordered some sandwiches. And right about the time that the person was supposed to bring the food, there was a knock at the door. So I go to the door and there's a dude standing there with pizza. And I'm like, we didn't order pizza. I don't understand. And he's like, well, I don't know. You ordered sandwiches, I got pizza. And I started to get mad. I was like, well, we got a problem here. Now, how are we going to solve it? I'm not taking this pizza. I mean, I got indignant. And then finally, he says, well, let me check the address. And he says, this is the right address? And I said, yeah. And he hands me the receipt. And I said, well, what's the name on this order? And he looked at it because I couldn't see it. And he said, Kelly. And I said, oh, that's my neighbor. I'm sorry.
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Happened to me. Yes, we did get our order last night after the guy delivered the pizza to my neighbor. The fellow with the sandwiches showed up. 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

0: B99.9 with Joe Collins here for your Wednesday midday. On the way, Lone Star, Amazed, and coming up afternoon today, it's the Country Cafe brought to you by Hardee's. 50 minutes of continuous classic country. We've got your next keyword in the 1K payday coming up at 12:40, and we'll jump into the Wayback Machine and go all the way back to 1962 for the biggest song in country music that year.
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0: No, thank you. Joe Collins in the PVT studios with 30 minutes of continuous country in progress. George Strait, Cody Johnson, and Thomas Redder on the way. This is

made boys, and they said, you know, all the others went and cashed out. We got the subdivision all mapped out. It'll sit right here on this land, and you could leave town a rich man. And he said, boys, whatever you're offering, it won't be enough.

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0: Weren't We All? That's John Morgan. On B99.9, Kid Myself. Joe Collins here, coming up another 30 minutes of continuous country. Faith Hill is going to get that started. Plus, we got a story about a really, really big catfish.
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Southern Virginia's country station, B99.9 with Tyler Hubbard. That's Back Then, Right Now. Joe Collins playing it. Years ago, I used to go fishing for catfish, and I caught some pretty big ones. It's been a long time, though, but I never caught anything this big. It's no secret, giant catfish lurk in the waters of Florida's rivers, but a newly caught specimen revealed yesterday is in a class by itself. Florida Fish and Wildlife Conservation Commission folks proudly displayed the biggest blue catfish ever captured in the state. It weighed 73.6 pounds. That is a monster. And it was reeled in on the Suwannee River. Man, that catfish could feed an entire army unit. Here's Hardy on B99.9, MacArthur.

0: The 99.9. Joe Collins getting ready to get into the Patriot Patrol at noon. Then we got the Country Cafe. 50 minutes of continuous classic country brought to you by Hardee's. We'll have your next keyword in the 1K payday. And today we're going way back to 1962 in the Wayback Machine for the biggest country hit of the year. To help us get there, it's Carrie Underwood up next.
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B99.9 with Merle Haggard. It's Natural High. Janie Fricke is singing along with him on that record. Remember her? She had a few big hits back in the 80s. I'm Joe Collins. It's the Country Cafe brought to you by Hardee's. 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And if you would like to win free breakfast from Hardee's, you can text the keyword Hardee's to 276-629-9999 right now, and I will take your entry and put it into this big proverbial hat, and on Friday morning, I will draw out one lucky listener's name to win free breakfast from Hardee's just for listening to the Country Cafe. We appreciate you. Here's Willie Nelson on B99.9.

Country Cafe, brought to you by Hardee's Classic Country. All this hour long, that is Clint Black with One Emotion. Joe Collins here with your forecast. This afternoon, we're looking for increasing clouds. We got a 30% chance of showers and thunderstorms into the evening and a high around 76. Tonight, clearing up with a low down to 58. And then tomorrow, it's going to be sunny with a high near 66. Coming up later this hour, we're going to jump into the Wayback Machine and go all the way back to 1962 for the biggest country hit of that year. Right now, we're taking you back to 1980 for a tune that went to number three right around Christmas time, 1980. This is the Bellamy Brothers, Lovers Live Longer.

Conway Twitty on the Country Cafe. Hey, darling, you've never been this far before. That song became a huge hit because it was banned on a lot of radio stations for being too suggestive. It made it to number one country back in 1974, and it crossed over to the pop charts as well. The 23rd annual Town of Stewart Strawberry Festival is coming up this Saturday. It gets underway at 10 a.m. All the details are on our community events page at b999fm.com. This is one of my favorites from John Denver, Annie's Song.

Alison Krauss and Union Station. When you say nothing at all, that is from a Keith Whitley tribute album that came out in 1994, and that turned out to be her big breakthrough hit. Joe Collins playing it on the Country Cafe, brought to you by Hardee's here on B99.9. Don't forget this afternoon with Gene Allen, it's the Drive at 5, brought to you by Angie McGee and her Franklin County home team. That's a 99-minute music marathon to get you home. And coming up here very shortly, we're going to give you the chance to win $1,000. Listen for that next keyword in the 1K payday right around the corner. Right now, we got a tune taking us back to 1966. It was written by Roger Miller. It appeared on an album called Words and Music. And this tune made it to number one on the country charts. It did very well on the pop and adult contemporary charts as well. Husbands and Wives on B99.9.

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0: Jackson doing some Jim Ed Brown there. That is Papa Top on the Country Cafe, brought to you by Hardee's. Joe Collins playing it. I love Alan's version of that song. It's time to jump into the Wayback Machine, boys and girls. We're going to go back to 1962 for the biggest selling country song of that year. It is Wolverton Mountain by Claude King. Usually I play this around Halloween because it's a little bit of a spooky story. The song was written by Merle Kilgore and Claude King, and it talks about Clifton Clowers, who lives up on Wolverton Mountain, and he's keeping that pretty daughter all cooped up there. And, of course, the protagonist in the song needs to go up there and get her and make her his wife. This song spent 9 weeks on top of the country charts. It made it to number 6 on the pop charts, and it also made it onto the adult contemporary charts that year. Into the Wayback Machine we go, back to 1962 with Claude King. Wolverton Mountain on B99.9.
1: They say don't go on Wolverton Mountain if you're looking for a wife.

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I'll take my chances and climb that mountain, though Clifton Clowers

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Kershaw gets us into the 1 o'clock hour here at B99.9. Joe Collins here in the PVT studios with 30 minutes of continuous country. We got Linda Ronstadt on the way, Nate Smith and Zach Topp coming up too. Plus, I'll tell you about the stupidest thing I've done in about a year later this hour. Right now, this is Luke Combs.

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B99.9 with Linda Ronstadt from 1978. It's Poor, Poor, Pitiful Me, a tune written by Warren Zevon. Joe Collins playing it. Yeah, I was supposed to play the Terry Clark version from the 1990s, but I said, you know what? While I'm in here, I'm in charge of this here radio station, and I'm going to play Linda Ronstadt. What they going to do about it? Fire me? The Country Countdown.

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0: Zach Top on B99.9, South of Sanity. That tune reminds me of the way George Strait sounded early in his career, and that's hard to duplicate. I'm Joe Collins, coming up 30 minutes of continuous country. We got Jelly Roll to get us started in just a bit, and I got to tell you about the really stupid thing that I did last night. This was the dumbest thing that I have done in about a year. So we're sitting around the house, and we decide, me and Cindy, that we are going to order dinner. So we ordered some sandwiches for dinner. Comes time for the person to show up and bring us our food. There's a knock at the door. I answer the door. There's a dude standing there with a pizza. I said, wait a minute. I didn't order any pizza. He said, well, let me double check the address. No, this is pizza. I said, wait a minute. I ordered sandwiches. I don't want no pizza. I started to get all indignant. I was like, we got a problem here. How are we going to solve it? And he pulls out the receipt and he says, well, look at the name on the card. I said, I can't see it. I'm standing here in the dark. He looked at it and he said, it's for Kelly. And I went, oh, that's my neighbor. Sorry.
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I ain't saying. But that's Jordan Davis on B99.9. We've got a big community yard sale coming up at the Bassett Moose Lodge. This is going to be on the 23rd. It gets underway at 8 a.m. Mark your calendar now so you can go by and help them do the things they do and get some cool stuff to bring home. 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

Country Station, B99.9 with Chris Stapleton. I love that song, Starting Over. Joe Collins playing it for you. Congratulations to Steve Turner of Fieldale. He was the last person to win in the Daniels Auto Glass and Tent Race Pool. He got $399. This was way back a long time ago at Talladega, remember? Well, the race pool will return for Charlotte on the 18th, and it's brought to you by Superior Retreading, Rolling River Live Hall, South Boston Speedway, Leon Ingram at the Campbell Insurance Company, and your racing station, B99.9. 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

Here's your forecast from B99.9. Increasing clouds this afternoon. We got a 30% chance of showers and thunderstorms into this evening. Overnight tonight, clearing up with a low of 58. And then tomorrow, it's going to be beautiful, sunny, with a high near 66. Here's Megan Maroney on B99.9. 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
9: There's

Alan Jackson and Jimmy Buffett and Ella Langley all on the way. It's just after 2 o'clock with Joe Collins here in the PVT studios, pushing all the buttons and turning all the knobs, playing you Morgan Wallen and Post Malone.

was a place to go. 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Jump the barbed wire, spread the word. 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Jack and Jim were a few good men. 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Y'all ain't listening.

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2: According to my calculations, it is currently 5 o'clock in parts of Brazil and South Georgia. Georgia, the country, not the state, and the Sandwich Islands. It's Jimmy Buffett and Alan Jackson on B99.9. Joe Collins here reminding you to listen closely about 340 for your next keyword in the 1K payday, brought to you by the Bassett Highway 57 Cruise-In. It's your chance to win $1,000 from B99.9. You're welcome. Here's Ella Langley, choosing Texas.

0: Cash, Wrong Hearts on B99.9. We got 30 minutes of continuous country on the way. Brooks Dunn, we'll get that started. Plus, we got a story about a really, really big fish.
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Golden Child. That is Megan Patrick on B99.9. Coming up this Friday evening, it's the Fostering Champions Gala. 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This is Thomas Rhett's dad, Rhett Akins. That ain't my truck. 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

Riley Green on Southern Virginia's country station. That's Changed My Mind. I'm Joe Collins. When I read this story earlier, I was talking about how I used to go catfishing years and years ago. The biggest one I ever caught was in the middle of the night on the Elizabeth River. That's in Hampton Roads. And we caught this giant fish and we put him in the live well and we ended up putting him back because we felt so bad about keeping him. He must have been at least 100 years old to get that big, you know? So all I had was a fish story. Well, it's no secret giant catfish lurk in the waters of Florida's rivers, but a newly caught specimen revealed yesterday is in a class by itself. The Florida Fish and Wildlife Conservation Commission proudly displayed the biggest blue catfish ever captured in the state. It was a 73.6-pound monster reeled in on the Suwannee River. It could feed an entire army unit.

0: Cody Johnson with The Fall on B99.9. Joe Collins getting ready to head on out of here. The rest of your Wednesday is going to be left up to Gene Allen. I'm sorry, but that's the way it's got to be. Time for me to go. I'll be back tomorrow morning at 10, and we'll do it again. You'll be here too. Till then, bicycle.
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5: Here's your forecast for Rocky Mount, Martinsville, and Smith Mountain Lake. A few showers and thunderstorms may hang around this evening, then clouds clear out overnight with lows near 50. Thursday turns sunny and cooler with highs in the mid-60s and wind gusts around 35 miles per hour. Thursday night drops into the upper 40s under mostly clear weather. Friday warms back into the mid-70s. Then the weekend turns much warmer with mid-80s Saturday and upper 80s by Sunday afternoon. I'm Johnny Cottle on Southern Virginia's Country Station.

B99.7 Virginia's country station. Jordan Davis is called Turn His Truck Around. Hey, good afternoon. Gene Allen with you. Hanging out in the PBT studios. I'll be here right up until 7. I'll keep the hits coming. You know how we do it. It's Clay Walker now.

0: It's More Than My Hometown from Morgan Wallen on Southern Virginia's country station, B99.9. Coming up this hour, it's the last week of this, the 1K a day payday, the last week. But we've got a keyword coming up at around 3:40, just minutes from right now. I could use $1,000. I'm not going to lie. I think all of us could. Luckily, you can qualify for it. I cannot. So that's one person down. Bailey Zimmerman.
1: So you

0: It's David Lee Murphy and Kenny Chesney on B99.9. So what's in the air, the pollen? I've woke up with the crud today. It's something in the air. I don't know what it is. If somebody knows, please call me and tell me what it, so I can avoid it at all costs. I've been well with the crud for the last few months. I don't want to get it here right when we're getting ready to start summer. We got another 30 minutes of continuous country coming up. Eddie Rabbit, Co Wetzel, Jason Aldean, all on the way.
1: Hey, Dad, I'm back. You ready to take me to my first race?
0: Where have you been, son?
1: Oh, I've been at my friend Billy's, playing in his kid's shed. You know, the one his family got from MCville Sheds in Collinsville? It's that place on the same side of the road as Town Gun.
0: Yeah, that's a nice kid's shed. And MCville Sheds not only has kid's sheds, but they have storage sheds, car sheds, he sheds, she sheds, and more.
1: Hey, Dad, maybe after the race, we can look them up on Facebook and see all the sheds they have.
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4: Here's your forecast for Rocky Mount, Martinsville, and Smith Mountain Lake. A few showers and thunderstorms may hang around this evening, then clouds clear out overnight with lows near 50. Thursday turns sunny and cooler with highs in the mid-60s and wind gusts around 35 miles per hour. Thursday night drops into the upper 40s under mostly clear weather. Friday warms back into the mid-70s. Then the weekend turns much warmer with mid-80s Saturday and upper 80s by Sunday afternoon. I'm Johnny Cottle on Southern Virginia's Country Station.

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I mean, she's not bad. I mean, she's easy on the ears and easy on the eyes. 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M-U-S-I-C, music. 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Could be worth $1,000 to you. We got another one coming up at 540 today. It's the last week of it, so get it on it. You ain't won yet. You ain't trying hard enough. That's what I say. Brandon Lambert.

0: 97 Virginia's country station. Corey Kent, that is called Rocky Mountain Low. Stay close, Jack, of the forecast all the way. Another 30 minutes of continuous country kicks off with George Strait up next.
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6: Here's your forecast for Rocky Mount, Martinsville, and Smith Mountain Lake. A few showers and thunderstorms may hang around this evening, and clouds clear out overnight with lows near 50. Thursday turns sunny and cooler with highs in the mid-60s and wind gusts around 35 miles per hour. Thursday night drops into the upper 40s under mostly clear weather. Friday warms back into the mid-70s. Then the weekend turns much warmer with mid-80s Saturday and upper 80s by Sunday afternoon. I'm Johnny Cottle on Southern Virginia's Country Station.

Every now and then, Nashville will release a country song. That's one of them right there. That is Hardy, Southern Virginia's country station. Good afternoon. Gene Allen here, just past four, hanging out with you in the PBT studios with Sharon.

0: 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That is bye-bye. Stay close. Check the forecast on the way and another 30 minutes of continuous country. 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
2: Here's your forecast for Rocky Mount, Martinsville, and Smith Mountain Lake. A few showers and thunderstorms may hang around this evening, then clouds clear out overnight with lows near 50. Thursday turns sunny and cooler with highs in the mid-60s and wind gusts around 35 miles per hour. Thursday night drops into the upper 40s under mostly clear weather. Friday warms back into the mid-70s. Then the weekend turns much warmer with mid-80s Saturday and upper 80s by Sunday afternoon. I'm Johnny Cottle on Southern Virginia's Country Station.

You know, she came to see him one last time. Oh, and we all wondered if she would. And it kept running through my mind. This time, he's over her for good.

NASCAR returns. They're going to be at Dover for the NASCAR All-Star Race. Can you believe that? The All-Star Race in Dover? I guess I'm just old school. 12 o'clock, our coverage begins with the Motor Racing Network right here.

9, Thomas Rhett featuring Jordan Davis there. It's called Ain't a Bad Life. We're cruising through 30 minutes of continuous country with Bailey Zimmerman. 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

0: B99.9, Luke Bryan. It's his latest. It's called Country and She Knows It. Stay close. We're going to kick off a 99-minute music marathon as we head home with the HEB and the Franklin County home team up next.
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7: Here's your forecast for Rocky Mount, Martinsville, and Smith Mountain Lake. A few showers and thunderstorms may hang around this evening, then clouds clear out overnight with lows near 50. Thursday turns sunny and cooler with highs in the mid-60s and wind gusts around 35 miles per hour. Thursday night drops into the upper 40s under mostly clear weather. Friday warms back into the mid-70s. Then the weekend turns much warmer with mid-80s Saturday and upper 80s by Sunday afternoon. I'm Johnny Cottle on Southern Virginia's Country Station.

Southern Virginia's country station. Alan Jackson and the small town Southern man. Good afternoon. It's just past five. Heading home with Angie McGee and the Franklin County home team. Gene Allen here with you, hanging out in the PVT studios, playing Luke.

Tonight, Southern Virginia's country station with Keith Urban. That is called, it's called Straight Line. That's the name. I'm getting choked up here. 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

right, Southern Virginia's country station, Tyler Hubbard. That is called Dancing in the Country. Gene Allen here. We got a keyword coming up in the 1K and a payday. Just minutes away. It's going to be worth $1,000 to you. It's the last week, so get on it. Martina McBride.

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That is Maddox McDowell. It's called Better Me for You, Southern Virginia's country station, B99.9. If you missed a keyword, the 1K a day payday keyword, fly, F-L-Y. 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I'll run down all the keywords from the day coming up right now. Luke Combs.

Southern Virginia's country station, Sammy Kershaw, with the National Working Woman's Holiday. Good afternoon. Gene Allen here hanging out in the PVT studios as we head home with Angie McGee and the Franklin County home team. This is Tucker Wetmore. It's called Brunette.

country station, Rodney Atkins. That is called Watching You. If you're looking for all the keywords, I will run them down for you coming up. The next time you hear me talk, I'll do it for you. It's Chris Young now. 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

9 with the Zach Brown Band and Alan Jackson. That's called As She's Walking Away. The 1K a day payday. 1K, one, that's a tongue twister. 1K a day payday keyword list. I've got it right here. I'm going to do all of them for you right now. Here they are. Key, K-E-Y. Deal, D-E-A-L. Music, M-U-S-I-C. And fly, F-L-Y. Those are all the keywords from today. Text each one of them in to 276-629-9999, and you could win $1,000. Hope you win. I could use $1,000. I'm sure you could, too. Only two more days to play. Next keyword coming up at 740 tomorrow morning with Craig and Company right here on B99.

Montana sky. Driven up and down the coast a few times. London, Paris, paradise. But ain't got much memory of the scenes. Come to think, I missed them all. And damn, babe,

Speaking of the coast, remember Pfeiffer Beach, you and me. That sunset, cliffs by the sea, and the night rolled in. You still talk about that moon that I can't recall.

It's Chase Rice. It's called Eyes on You on Southern Virginia's country station, B99.9. Coming up this weekend, NASCAR action from Dover. The NASCAR All-Star Race. Yeah. The All-Star Race is in Dover. Remember, it was just in Charlotte. It always was in Charlotte. Kind of changing stuff. Let the people in Delaware have their day, I guess. Alabama now on B99.9.

Morgan Wallen, Post Malone, one called I Ain't Coming Back on Southern Virginia's country station, B99.9, and nominee Jimmy McGee and the Franklin County home team with Randy Houser. 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

0: It's Scotty and Hootie. It's called Bottle Rockets on B99.9. Coming up, Trey Davidson on your radio after 7 o'clock. We'll also hear from NASCAR today from the Motor Racing Network. My name is Gene Allen. I'm gone.
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2: 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Brad Keselowski has come close to winning the $1 million prize, finishing runner-up twice. 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
3: 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That said, I'm really curious. 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So I don't really know what to expect. I think they have some kind of inversion, and there's like an average finish in each segment and some eliminations. So I guess we'll see.
2: 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This is NASCAR Today on the Motor Racing Network.

Colin Ray and Love Me. Trey Davison here inside the PVT studios. Getting started for B99.9 Nights. All the way this hour, I got some Bailey Zimmerman and some Gabby Barrett. 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

Keith in that big old truck. Well, Bailey Zimmerman said that he has always been insecure about his teeth since he was a kid, and now he is showing off that brand new grin that he's got after just getting some new veneers from a Nashville dentistry. He said he's been posting some behind-the-scenes photos and videos on Instagram, including the dramatic before and after, and he says now he's finally got the smile that he's always dreamed of. I guess from now on, he's going to be cheesing it in about every video and photo. Here's the latest from Bailey. It's called Chevy Silverado. Even though he's moved on, that truck still holds a lot of memories. Wow.

for you. I'm going to share this article that I ran across. It's been posted in multiple places. Maybe you've seen it. It talks about more Americans packing up and moving out in numbers that they haven't seen since the Great Depression. What's driving everyone to move out? And where are they going? We'll find out right now. It's the Eli Young Band, Crazy Girl, B99.9.

loveless. Just been lonely too long. Well, Gabby Barrett, she's getting real about getting married at the age of 19 in her new song called Young, where she and her husband, Cade, met on American Idol back in 2018. They got engaged a year later, and then they were married by 2019. She was 19, he was 21. With their 7th anniversary coming up, Gabby's looking back at the same people who said that they were too young and moving too fast. In the acoustic clip where she shared, she sings a song about ignoring the critics because she felt like their love was written in the stars. In her caption, Gabby admits that marrying that young wasn't the smartest choice, but

0: Jordan Davis, turn this truck around. Not exactly the case for many Americans who have decided to step on the gas and leave the country. I don't know if you've noticed this article. It's been resurfacing on different news outlets over the last few days. Let's see what you think about it. It states that more Americans are leaving the U.S. in record numbers that they've not seen in modern history. New reports show that in 2025, the country may have experienced its first net outward migration since the Great Depression. Estimates vary, but analysts say it's anywhere between 10,000 to nearly 300,000 more people have left the U.S. than arrived. What's driving the shift? Many Americans are pointing to the rising living cost, political division, and the sense that they can no longer get ahead. The American dream is dead. A growing number are even renouncing their citizenship, which is something that used to be rare, but now it's happening by the thousands each year, especially after the government has lowered the renunciation fee. Europe is seeing record numbers of American arrivals, and so has Mexico. Remains the top destination, now home to roughly 1.6 million U.S. citizens. Polls also show the desire to leave the U.S. is growing as well. And one survey recently found that one in five Americans would like to move abroad permanently out of the U.S., double that share from a decade ago. Researchers also say the longstanding story of America as a place that people move is also shifting. More Americans are now looking elsewhere for affordability, stability, and a better quality of life.
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